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4: Let's say goodbye to Claire first. Thank you, Claire. We'll see you tomorrow at 10. Good afternoon, 1 o'clock. My name's Natalie Horton. I'm now with you through until 4. Let's do the weather, shall we? Hot and sunny, same as it's been for the last few days. It is a lot warmer, though. The mercury is currently at 35 degrees, but with a real feel of 39. UV index is at 9 as well. And there is a heat advisory in place from the Met Office. So today, tomorrow and Friday, it's going to be around 35 degrees, but going into Saturday, a little bit warmer, 36. So do take precautions, don't overheat, make sure you stay in the shade and keep hydrated.
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4: All the good songs between now and four. The Whispers to come, some Detroit Spinners, and later, Chic. That's all very funky. And there's also some Terence Trent D'Arby. It's all in the mix for a Wednesday.

for your Wednesday afternoon right here on Bay Easy 100.2 across Malta and Gozo. Good afternoon, Gozo. How are you? Ah, like that, is it? Yeah, we're halfway through the week. What do they call it? Hump day, don't they? Midweek. How's your week going? I've been very productive today. I've swept and hoovered and mopped, so I'm feeling really proud of myself. All the glamour. It's very hot work. As I say, something funky from Chic on the way, and an artist whose backing singers used to be called the Fabulously Wealthy Tarts. That's

0: a few texts coming in this afternoon, which is always lovely. Great to hear from you. If you fancy dropping me a line, 9909102. If you haven't got a save to your contacts, you should really. It's always nice to get in touch. I have lovely conversations with people through the afternoon here. Very, very chatty, both on air and off air. Almost 20 past one, Umberto Tozzi and Notta Rosa. My name's Natalie. I'm here on Bay Easy until four today, and on the way very soon, I have got your Wednesday lunchogram. Yes, it's that very clever anagram that's to do with things, food and drink, because it, you know, it's lunchtime. And next, it's Chic. I Want Your Love on Bay Easy. Bay
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0: remember the movie that came from? It's actually a really good film. It was kind of based on Pygmalion, My Fair Lady. Starred Freddie Prinze Jr. and Rachel Lee Cook. It was called She's All That. 6 months None the Richer and Kiss Me. Bay Easy 100.2. I'm going to give Victoria her very own time check because she just messaged me and she said she didn't realise it was already 1 o'clock in the afternoon. Well, it's now 1:30, Victoria.
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0: And that means it's time for Wednesday's Lunchogram. I've taken the name of a food, a dish, a recipe, a foodstuff. It can be anything really, a salad, a plant, fruit. And I've jumbled it up and it becomes the Lunchogram every day round about this time. No prizes, it's just for fun. You can play along at home or you can message with your answer and I will dispense with green ticks if you get it right. 9909102. Today's one is back brine check. So we have got three words in this one. You need to write them down. And the trick is with an anagram is write the letters in a circle because it makes more sense. So we've got back, B-A-C-K, brine, B-R-I-N-E, and check. You know, those old-fashioned things that we used to pay with money. C-H-E-Q-U-E. Back, brine, check is your Lunchogram today. Good luck with that. Answers in about half an hour.

0: As debut albums go, you have to admit the Hardline, according to Terence Trent D'Arby, was pretty iconic. 20 to 2, if you let me stay. Well, you don't have a choice, really. I'm here. Until 4, at least. Lots of right answers on today's Lunchagram. If you missed it, don't worry. I'll give you a quick recap in about 5 to 10 minutes. Talking of albums, I'm a massive fan of The Script, and I'm happy to see that the band have got a new album coming out in a couple of weeks, actually. 14th of August. Is that? That's next Friday, isn't it? It's called The User's Guide to Being Human. And I've got their new single, which is called The Crowd Was Singing Wonderwall in a Moment, inspired by the Oasis reunion and the fact that Liam and Noel, who were like estranged for years, buried the hatchet and became mates again and brothers. That's on the way soon.
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Don't think they've been to Malta, though, have they? No. That's the Human League and Love Action. It's nearly 10 to 2. Hello, good afternoon. My name's Natalie. If you've just switched us on, we are doing the Lunchagram for a Wednesday afternoon. Today's Lunchagram is Back Brine Check. Back Brine Check. BackBrineCheque. Do you know what? I still have got my old checkbook somewhere in a drawer, and they're not all used up.

0: always chocker when I think about Austin Powers. Yeah, baby, yeah. Beautiful Stranger, Madonna from The Spy Who Shagged Me. I mentioned the other day, don't know if you caught it, that there is going to be a fourth Austin Powers film. Mike Myers working on the script. And I was just thinking, I'm only going to go and see it if Rob Lowe's in it again. I've got a big, big crush on Rob Lowe. He played number two in the series of films. Ha ha ha ha ha. Yeah, that was a bit pathetic, wasn't it? My attempt at an evil laugh didn't quite work. This is Bayeezy 100.2, just coming up to 2 o'clock. Keeping the good grooves coming with Crowded House next and Weather With You.
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1: Bay Easy Weather.
0: So what have we got this afternoon? It is going to be surprisingly hot and sunny. Mercury is currently at 35 degrees, but it does feel like 39. Your UV index is at 9 degrees. There is a heat advisory in effect from the Malta Met Office. What this means is that today, tomorrow and Friday, it's going to be around 35 degrees. Get it right, Natalie. So 35 degrees today, tomorrow and Friday. And then on Saturday, the 8th of August, going to be a bit warmer, 36, 37. So that is your weather for this afternoon. If you'd like to get in touch, 9909102. We'd lovely to hear from you. Just check in, say how you are, what you're up to. I've got the answer to today's Lunchogram and my Lunchogrammers all coming soon. And on the way as well, some Smokey Robinson and the Miracles and Chaka Khan.

stage of Motown and that opening line. If there's a smile on my face, it's only there just to fool the public. Oh, don't make lyrics like that anymore, do they? Brilliant. Smokey Robinson and the Miracles, The Tears of a Clown, co-written by Stevie Wonder. All right, so here we go then. We've got the answers to today's Lunchagram. And today's Lunchagram, what did we have? We had, what was the word? I forgot. Where, oh, here it is. It's on this piece of paper. I've got so many bits of paper. Oh, my goodness me. Where's it gone? Hold on. Just bear with me. Bear with me a second. Oh, here we are. Yes, here we are. Back brine check. Back brine check. That was today's Lunchagram. The answer was barbecue chicken. I didn't do BBQ because that, you know, that didn't work. So it was the whole word barbecue. Back brine check. Barbecue chicken. Well done. Who have we got? We've got Dino and Amanda in MJAR. Good afternoon to you. Hello, Patrick and Miriam in the AC this afternoon. We had Nicola and Georgianne. Georgianne, I loved your GIF you sent me. Thank you for that. Made me laugh. And new Lunchagrammers, hello Dominic and Charlie.

0: Oh, something lovely in Italian for you there. 17 minutes past two. Don't forget, if it's your birthday today, I'll do your movies that were released on this day. And a big good afternoon to Reynold. You are not forgotten, believe me.
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Is it your birthday today? If it is, your movie's your birthday on the way in the next hour. Got a movie from 10 years ago. I've got a movie from the 80s and something vintage from the 50s, all released on this day. Toni Braxton, Unbreak My Heart. Before that, you had Yes, Owner of a Lonely Heart from 83, produced by the very talented Trevor Horn, who was one of the Buggles. And then it was ABBA, Voulez-Vous. This is Bay Easy, and this is Blue.

0: Sweet July from Take That on Bay Easy 100.2. Really admire Take That. Boy, they keep going, and they just did this massive tour where they recreated their circus tour from the 90s. Huge sellout. Boys have still got it. Across Malta and Gozo, 100.2 FM on also bayeasy.mt and on DAB. 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

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Do love the new Rolling Stones song, In the Stars. I've got that next for you. Of course, the band have been doing a lot of press about their new album, which is doing very well. And somebody, they keep asking this band, you know, what's the secret? You know, because, you know, they've lived a life. Mick Jagger was, 83 the other week. Keith Richards, still here, 82. And he says there is no real secret, he says. But he does say it really helps when you find the people that play well with you and you get along with too. Talk about an enduring friendship. Since the 1960s, these boys have been together. Now drawing their pension. Not that they need it. These are the Stones. I love this. As somebody once said, it sounds more like the Stones than the Stones did in the Stars.

0: one of those songs that was on the list, wasn't it? But when they play, we pay. Keep listening to Bay Easy because we got lots of good stuff like that happening. That is Cher, the Shoop Shoop song, It's in His Kiss, featured in the movie Mermaids. Talking of mermaids, your birthday, your films on the way very soon. Some good ones as well. And coming up, I've got a track by Aerosmith and Johnny H. Jazz, and they start both with the same three words, I don't want. That's next. Malta's greatest hits,
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0: Right, it's 3 o'clock. The latest weather for you now, staying hot and sunny for the remainder of this Wednesday afternoon. Temperatures now at 35 degrees, bit of a feel of 39. Your UV index is pretty high at 9. There is a heat advisory for today, tomorrow and Friday. Temperatures going up to around 35. And there's an orange advisory set for Saturday the 8th. And temperatures are expected to reach 36 degrees. Overnight temperatures down to 25 degrees and your sunset tonight, a little bit earlier again, 8:03.
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Smith, I Don't Want to Miss a Thing. Johnny H. Jazz, I Don't Want to Be a Hero. And then Simon & Garfunkel, Cecilia. 11 minutes past three, here we are then, together until four Wednesday afternoon. My birthday today. Hi, Jackie. Thank you for getting in touch. Jackie's in St. Paul's Bay. She said it's my birthday today. What are my films? Oh, right, your films. We've got to do those, haven't we? I've got quite a few of them, and we'll do them in a moment. I've got one from 83, I've got one from 1955, and one from 2016. So sit tight, Jackie. They are on the way after Lionel Richie. Well,

0: Centaur on Bayesy 100.2, almost 20 past three. I've got my artist spotlight track for you in about 10 minutes from now. We know it's Jackie's birthday. She lives in St Paul's Bay. She listens to Bayesy all the time, and she said, today's my birthday and I want to know my movies. So I can tell you, 10 years ago today, Jackie, Suicide Squad came out. Margot Robbie as Harley Quinn. Will Smith was in it as well. Then much, much further back in time, I don't know how old you are, but you probably don't remember this film. It was an Alfred Hitchcock film released in 1955, To Catch a Thief. It was filmed on the French Riviera, starred the epitome of grace and poise, Grace Kelly, and Cary Grant was in it as well. And the movie, which I think, well, it's a bit of a classic really, isn't it? It was a film that was Tom Cruise's breakout role. It was called Risky Business. Released today in 1983, Tom Cruise and Rebecca De Bornay, and who can forget Tom dancing in his white shirt and white underpants to Bob Seger, old time rock and roll. Basically, the film is about every parent's nightmare when they go away and leave their house in the hands of their teenage child. Risky Business, released today, 1983, and Jackie, many happy returns of the day. Next up, John Parr, St Elmo's Fire.
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0: Music 100.2, home of Malta's greatest hits, with The Cause there and What Can I Do. Gotta just say a quick hi to Dave, who just sent me a message. He said, you mentioned the film Risky Business that was released today in 1983. He said, I once went to a fancy dress party dressed as Tom Cruise in Risky Business in just my underpants and a shirt and Ray-Ban sunglasses.
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0: I hope you got photos of that, Dave. Right, should we do the Artist Spotlight for this afternoon? The track, five tracks. This is the third of the week. And I'm going to take you back to the summer of 1987 now. The band at this time were made up of Sarah Dallin, Siobhan Fahey and Karen Woodward. And did you know that Karen Woodward of Bananarama went out, lived with, was the life partner of Andrew Ridgeley of Wham for 27 years. So, 1987, it was a track from their producers Stock, Aitken and Waterman. It was a big hit. In fact, it was massive in Canada. Music critics called this track a bright and breezy summer hit. Gonna play you this one today. This is Love in the First Degree.

0: But you know that, don't you? Because she has the most distinctive vocals. Walking on Broken Glass on Bay Easy 100.2. My name's Natalie Horton. I'm with you till four. So by my judgment, I've got about 17 minutes thereabout left with you. Hello, Linda. She said she loved the Bananarama track. Love in the First Degree. Another one tomorrow round about 3:30. The artist under the spotlight this week. Malta's greatest hits.
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Don't forget to follow Bay Easy on socials, Facebook and Instagram. And you should have our number in your WhatsApp favourite contacts, 99091002. Daryl Hall and John Oates. And You Make My Dreams Come True. We've got Sam Smith next with Leona Lewis before we wrap things up at 4 o'clock. Goodness me.

0: Factor alumni, that is Leona Lewis and Bleeding Love. That's just about it for me. Can you just check your diary? Just check your diary for tomorrow, because I'll be here at 1 o'clock. Check it, maybe you can join me then, because I will be back. Albert is next with loads of good music and an amazing 80s hit in his birthday file today. Then it is Ben Glover with you from 7 until 10, and then it's fantastic Late Night Love. And then tomorrow morning, bright and early, make sure you join Kurt on Bay Easy Breakfast. Bye-bye. 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
2: The Pan-European Stoxx 600 index climbed 0.5% to smash its previous ceiling and secure a new all-time high. Germany's DAX jumped 0.7% on the back of blockbuster corporate reports, while London's FTSE 100 added 0.6% due to surging metals miners. Lower crude oil prices heavily relieved regional inflation anxieties, allowing industrial, retail and basic resource sectors to lead a broad, highly optimistic rally across all major continental exchanges. Wall Street extended its historic rally as the S&P 500 and Dow Jones Industrial Average achieved fresh record highs, fueled by an artificial intelligence sector boom and strong corporate earnings. Easing geopolitical anxieties over the blockaded Strait of Hormuz caused crude oil prices to drop for a consecutive day, providing a massive psychological boost to equities. Tech bellwethers and high-profile companies like Palantir led the exchange, while pre-market futures added another 0.3% as investors shrugged off mixed overnight updates from tech giants to focus on long-term growth. Asian equities staged a blistering tech-led rebound to recover from the previous week's volatility, driven by a massive institutional buying. Japan's Nikkei 225 surged over 3% as major technology conglomerates and electronics makers posted explosive single-day gains. Meanwhile, South Korea's KOSPI led the entire region by spiking nearly 4%, triggering brief upward trading halts as chip makers rallied hard. Chinese and Hong Kong indices added solid gains to cap off a dominant session for the region. Get the latest market news anytime at bayeasy.mt. You're up to date. I'm Ian Brannan.
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1: Fuq Bejzi 100.2 dak kien Lewis Capaldi u Pointless. 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
6: Wednesday already, baby. So, let's do Cranberries Linger. Let's do the Beatles Come Together right now. And let's do Malta's greatest hit from the Police, Every Breath You Take. Evening, this is Ben Glover. Right, you ready? You put your feet up. We'll sort the rest out. Here we go.

It's Ben Glover, it's Bayezy, 100 points here. Can we just play homage to the home run and Uncle Al? But what a great show. He took you home there with some great songs, didn't he? I don't know how we live up to that. We're just like the warm down to him. Speaking of traffic and travel, it was all going off on the waters in Valletta, in the harbour there. You may have seen that, quite frankly, the most ugliest yacht I've ever seen in my life. Huge, great big super yacht, really ugly. I'll be honest, my kayak looks better looking than that. But compared to the size of the little lancha that was cruising alongside and went straight in front of it, no things given there, straight in front of this giant super yacht that's like 50 times bigger than it, literally, it just proves that it's just as bad on the waters as it is on the roads in Malta, doesn't it? There's no difference.

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0: Malta's greatest hits continue next. And there's nowhere else this time of night here at Bay Easy 100.2 and anywhere else on any other radio station where you're going to get this. Bon Jovi, always. And we'll do you Johnny Nash, I Can See Clearly Now. And how about Alicia Keys, Girl on Fire? Right here for a Wednesday night. Coming next.
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0: It's Bay Easy 100.2. This is Ben Glover. Hi to Jeff, who's been on. He says that you are right. That is one of the ugliest yachts I've ever seen in the world. That super yacht where it was coming out of the Grand Harbour. You may have seen it on the socials. And that little tiny little Maltese boat going past. It literally just didn't care. Straight in front of it. Didn't care. It was quite close as well, wasn't it? Jeff says it's rather like crossing the junction in Xero where I live at the moment. Also, it looks like the equivalent of his wife's paddleboard versus one of those giant cruise ships. Honestly, it is so tiny compared to the big Goliath boat that is that ugly ship. Let's do Bon Jovi, let's do Matthew Wilder on Bay Easy 100.2.
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0: We gave away some big prizes this summer, and we've still got more to go. We gave away €1,000 last week, but who did it go to? Going to give you that moment in a moment's time when a Bay Easy 100.2 listener won €1,000 when Bay Easy Breakfast Kurt Garlier called him up. Right, it's all after Billy Idol, Rebel Yell, and The Script with Will I Am and Hall of Fame. All on DAB Plus Digital Radio and online and on your smart speakers next. All right, baby, how we doing? Let's do it next, shall we?
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0: Have you ever filmed yourself on for the socials and gone, wow, do I make those faces when I look into a camera? You honestly do. Now, listen, our very own Baysie Breakfast Kurt Gallia gave away €1,000 for when they play We Pay last week on his radio show to Ivan Mitzi. And his face is proper game show host when he goes all game show giving away €1,000.
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0: It's Ben Glover, it's Bay Easy 100.2. If you've got graduation coming up very soon, in the next few months or so, you'll know that there's a special group of people called the Graduation and also Grammar Police out there. Many graduates in grammar out there right now listen to the show. Now listen, I know I made a huge mistake in the last hour, which someone's picked up on, and you're absolutely right. Now I'm ashamed of this, and I think we need to get this out there so you don't make the same mistake. And thank you for listening, by the way. Hello to Tina, who's managed to show me up. We'll do Malta's Greatest Hits first, and we'll do it then. Malta's Greatest Hits.
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0: Right, I've been told off by a Bay Easy listener, and I'm going to put my hands up and say it's justified. But first of all, let's do Malta's Greatest Hits. Go West, the King of Wishful Thinking. 3 degrees, When Will I See You Again? And Pet Shop Boys, It's a Sin. Right here on Malta's Greatest Hits of All Time, next.

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Peter Vuota will do Rolling Stones' Jealous Glover and Howard Jones' What Is Glove on Bay EC 100.2 with me, Ben Glover. See what I did there? Come on. Tina, been on from Cospicua. She says, hi, Ben, I need to pull you up on this. I'm a grammar teacher. She says, it's not right what you said earlier on. So last day I referred to that sort of big, ugly super yacht. You know, when it was, it had a little Maltese boat in the pathway of it, when it went across it in the Grand Harbour. It's doing all the socials, it's gone viral, it's brilliant. She says, you referred to the ship as a boat. You can't have both. You're absolutely right. Now, listen, I am of naval stock, even though technically I'm in the Royal Air Force as well. But don't tell anyone that, I'll get told off. But the fact is that basically you are correct. Because if you think about it, it's not HMS boat, is it? It's His Majesty's ship. That's what it is. So you can't have a boat or a ship. However, Tina, can I just point this out? You're absolutely right. And if you ever said to anybody in the Royal Navy that this was a boat and not a ship, you'd absolutely be ridiculed for that. But let me just tell you this. A submarine is not a ship. Technically, that is a boat.

0: tonight from 10 on Bayzy 100.2, where we play 3 hours of the greatest love songs back to back. So if you're back to back with someone tonight, then you can enjoy those songs. Quite frankly, I don't know why you would be back to back with them. You should be back to front or front to... No, let's leave that. Right, coming next, then Stevie Wonder, Sir Duke on the way, and we'll do Shakira, Whenever, Wherever, all part of Malta's Greatest Hits with me, Ben Glover, and it's right here on DAB Plus Digital Radio and online and on your smart speakers and TVs next.
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So on Friday, with Uncle Albert on the home run, listen for three words that describe a film and a trip to the Eden Cinemas in St. George's Bay could be up for grabs with a pair of tickets for you and a mate or a date, drinks, and we'll check in the popcorn as well. Free Film Friday with Uncle Albert from

0: Ryan Glover, it's Bay Easy 100.2. Hope you're well. Hey, listen, you know we've had some summer crimes come in. It's the crimes, those innocent crimes of summer that only happen when the sun comes out. We found another one, and it was based on a beach visit I did last week. Now, somebody said something to me, and it was the weirdest thing ever. But I wonder if anybody else feels the same about it. We'll talk about it after nine. We'll take you there with Adele, Rolling in the Deep, and the Beautiful South. Song for whoever. On Bay Easy 100.2, next.
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Our Baisy Malta, the moment we gave away €1,000 for when they play, we pay, with our very own Baisy Breakfast, Kurt Garlier. Back tomorrow morning when you wake up. Our Natalie, who's here from 1 in the afternoon, she's been out and about doing loads of stuff as well. She's been doing outside broadcasts, known as OBs in the job. So she's been out doing an OB. You can find out what she's been up to there if you go to our socials right now. And hello to all those who've noticed I've changed my social page as well, at Ben Glover UK. I know I've changed it a little bit. I've switched it up a little bit. More next after Sheryl Crow and Savage Garden.

0: Can we actually beat that as part of Malta's greatest hits? Well, I've got three on the way next, and I think we're going to give it a go. Plus, those innocent summer crimes that only happen when the sun's out here in Malta and Gozo. Now, I was on the beach this week, and I heard this ridiculous phrase ever, but it got me thinking, do you think the same as well? Let's do it next. Malta's greatest hits.
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0: There is nowhere else on the Maltese Islands you're going to get these songs here. Alana Miles, Black Velvet, Toto, not the one you're thinking, we're going to do Hold the Line, and let's do Cyndi Lauper's greatest hit of all time on a Wednesday night with me, Ben Glover. Let's do it for you, baby, next.

It's Ben Glover, it's Bay Easy 100.2. Malta's greatest hits of all time continue in the form of Bay Italia classic, Neck, Laura Pausini, Say Solo 2, Coldplay, Higher Power, Kool and the Gang, Joanna. Oh, your dad and mum's going to love that one. They'll be swooning around the rug with that one and the coffee table to that. Oh, just move it out of the way now. And I've got to say as well, this is amazing. I didn't know this was a thing. I was on the beach this week, and this is definitely going to be an innocent summer crime. The innocent crimes that only happen in the sunshine. I was on the beach the other day, and somebody turned up and went, "Doesn't the sand smell funny?" Now, I'm sorry, but since when did sand smell? I was literally sniffing all day thinking, hang on a minute, I've looked like I've got some kind of proper sinus issue here, right? I can't smell sand. Does sand actually smell? Who would say that? What a weirdo. I might be wrong though.

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0: Walter's greatest hits on Bay UC 100.2. This is Ben Glover. We're having a good time tonight, aren't we? We've gone from ugly super yachts to sand smelling to having some daily zen in my quiet corner next. A bit of positivity to end Wednesday. But first up is do your Gloria Gaynor, I Will Survive. Maxi Priest, Close to You, that's lined up for you. And Take That Shine. Can I play that for my youngest son, Harlan, currently in Malta with his mum? Let's do it next.
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It's Bay Easy 100.2 playing Malta's greatest hits like Berlin, Take My Breath Away and Maxi Kreese. You know what I'm thinking? I'm going to tell you why I said Maxi Kreese in a minute. I went to a training session last night on how to iron your Royal Air Force uniform, and I've got crease in my head. Anyway, let's do some Daily Zen for you to end on your Wednesday with a bit of positivity. Now, you've got to remember this. This is really good. Now, listen up, because you don't want to hear this today. We only live once. Wrong. We only die once. So that means we have to live every day.

Shout out to all those who've just got in the bath to wash off the sun cream. Lots of sand in the sink. Well, not the sink, obviously, the bath. Unless you're having a bath in the sink, I don't know. Might be big enough for you. There are some places around here that use a sink as a bath and vice versa. I used to have a bath in the sink when I was little. I can't now. I'm 47 years old. Right, let's do Amy Winehouse, Valerie. Let's do U2. Still haven't found what I'm looking for. That means a bath. Next.

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This is Ben Glover. I'm not really sort of, you know, I'm a bit of a romantic, but the fact is I'm not. I've got an image to keep up. I haven't. But the fact is, I do like my songs, like my music. I do like the moment when you just sort of, you know, get into those music. I'm into really sort of German rock at the moment at the gym, like Rammstein and stuff like that. Stuff we'd never play on Bay Easy. Really not. But I've got to say, I want you just to kick back and relax. This brings a lot of memories to me, this song, when I first started out in radio just over 31 years ago. I used to play this all the time when it first came out on a station called Horizon in Milton Keynes. It just means so much to me. And I just listen to the lyrics of this song, right? Charlene Spiteri sounds great on this. It's Texas in a Smile on Bay Easy 100.2. This is From Me to You.

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